0: yes, Linda Barnes there in the middle of the country music segment here on Nostalgia Time. And, of course, we kicked it off with 8-Ball Aiken, then Becky Cole and Christian Kane. So we can continue on now with Luke O'Shea in the Australian country music segment right here on Nostalgia Time. And this one is called The Medicine Wheel.
1: Well, my daddy was a salesman. He'd tow the countryside. Sometimes I'd go with him, sit there by his side, cruising.

Yeah, that's the Marie Sisters. And real bad mood. Now for Mark Roberts on the Nostalgia Time Country Music segment.

Yeah, Mitchell Shadlow there with Can I See You Again? And here is Mary Duff. And this is called Promise Me.

you get an even suntan on your back and on your legs. And when the snow falls, you're found in summer, it's with the others.

yes, Peter Sarstedt. And where do you go to, my lovely, here on Nostalgia Time? That's where you are at the moment, anyway. I'm going to play Pixie Keenan next, off her latest album called Tenacious.

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Then we're going to have a little bit of Del Shannon.

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And you're going to lose that girl. Here is Esso Besso. Paul Anka. And it's commonly known as That Kiss.

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1: Tell me, John, is it true you used to be in the Navy? Well, hello, sailor.

And on this day, way back in the year 1940, HMAS Alfie Cam was commissioned as an auxiliary minesweeper. And in 1941, on this day, two torpedoes fired by a submarine under attack passed beneath destroyer HMAS Nestor in an action 70 miles north of Cape Bogoroni, North Africa. And on this day in 1942, the Japanese submarine I-24 torpedoed the merchant ship William Dawes off Tathra Heads in New South Wales. HMAS Quiberon, a destroyer, was completed at J. Samuel White's in the UK. And on this day in 1945, Commodore J. A. Collins CB hoisted his broad pennant in HMAS Warramunga at Manila in the Philippines.

And in 1988, on this day, Rear Admiral Peter Sinclair directed the Combined Exercise Agreement Force of RIMPAC 88 from Pearl Harbor. And the force was composed of 45 ships, 200 aircraft, and 50,000 sailors, airmen, and marines.

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Oh, that's the fabulous sound of Samantha Sang with Emotion from out of the 70s on Nostalgia Time. Here is Boney Maroney.

0: And this is Lawn Green.
1: He lay face down on the desert sand, clutching a six gun in his hand. Shot from behind, I thought he was dead, for under his heart was an ounce of lead. But a spark still burned, so I used my knife, and late that night, I saved the life of Ringo. I nursed him till the danger passed. The days went by, he mended fast. And then from dawn till setting sun, he practiced with that deadly gun. And hour on hour, I watched in awe. No human being could match the draw of Ringo. One day we rode the mountain crest, and I went east, and he went west. I took to law and wore a star, while he spread terror near and far. With lead and blood he gained such fame, all through the west they feared the name of Ringo. I knew someday I'd face the test, which one of us would be the best. And sure enough, the word came down that he was holed up in the town. I left the posse out in the street, and I went in alone to meet Ringo. They said my speed was next to none, but my lightning draw had just begun when I heard a blast that stung my wrist. The gun went flying from my fist, and I was looking down the bore of the deadly 44 of Ringo. They say that was the only time that anyone had seen him smile. He slowly lowered his gun, and then he said to me, "We're even, friend." And so at last I understood that there was still a spark of good in Ringo.

0: A moment later, he lay dead. The town began to shout and cheer. Nowhere was there shed a tear for Ringo.
1: Ringo.
0: The story spread throughout the land that I had beaten Ringo's hand. And it was just the years, they say, that made me put my guns away. But on his grave, they can't explain the tarnished star above the name of Ringo.

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1: The City of Liverpool and District Historical Society was established in 1959 to preserve, conserve and promote the history of Liverpool, Australia's fourth oldest town. We're still going strong. We have an amazing museum in the centre of Liverpool at the Liverpool Historical Society Centre, located at 185 Big Street, Liverpool. 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If you're interested in our history or interested in helping us, or just after more information about the City of Liverpool and District Historical Society, please ring Glenn on 0403 107 496. 0403 107 496.
2: This is Just Malboy for Red, recording artists, actors and athletes against drink driving. On stage, I love pushing the limits, but off stage, it's a different story. Get behind the wheel after you've been drinking, even if you're a little bit over, and you're in real danger of causing a crash and possibly killing someone. That someone could be your best friend. So if you plan to have a few drinks at a gig, then plan for a designated driver who won't drink, you'll make... This is Just Malboy for Red, recording artists, actors and athletes against drink driving. On stage, I love pushing the limits, but off stage, it's a different story. Get behind the wheel after you've been drinking, even if you're a little bit over and you're in real danger of causing a crash.

Oh, well, there you are. That was a little thing that's by the Trashmen called Surf and Bird. And I can't help it, Steve. I've got to dub you in, mate. That was the one that was requested by you. And I tell you what, it resembles the typical efforts by you anyway. And there's lots more to come anyway.

and this is Glenn Yabra on Nostalgia Time. And the honey wind blows.

Yes, I'm confessing that I love you. That's from Anne Murray. Unfortunately, that's it. A time for me to leave the studio and to open the airwaves for more good music. And this has been John Lyle, your host for the last 3 hours. And hopefully you can join me again next Wednesday at 9 o'clock. So until then, this is John Lyle bidding you bye for now. And you all take care, please.

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Now, what to do with all that problem waste? The Liverpool Community Recycling Centre will take your old paint tins, batteries, gas bottles, motor and other oils, and so much more. 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

0: up in this hour of Reason Enough from Bill Gaither and the Homecoming Friends. We follow that with more Behind the Picture Than the Wall by Doyle Lawson and Quicksilver. And conclude the introduction with We Believe in Happy Endings by the Dry Branch Fire Squad.
1: The habit of always putting off an experience until you can afford it, or until the time is right, or until you know how to do it, is one of the greatest burglars of joy. Be deliberate, but once you've made up your mind, jump in.

0: I Still Miss Someone was brought to us by Emmylou Harris. Big Black Train was played by Flat and Scruggs. Me and John and Paul was from McGraskill's.
1: We're being pulled in 1,000 different directions. Somehow it's all urgent and it's all important. Decide where to put your energy, or the chaos will decide for you. It's just a dance of dreams. Take a deep breath and choose. This is your dance. Learn how to lead, baby.

0: Angelina Baker was played by the Rough Deal String Band. The Girl I Left Behind Me was from the Second South Carolina String Band. High Tech Redneck was from George Jones.
1: Many who aspire to leadership fail because they've never learned to follow. They are like boys playing war in the street, but all is quiet. When you ask, is there a truce? They respond, no, we're all generals. No one will obey the command to charge.

0: Hillbilly Rock and Roll Night was from the Woolpackers. Bramble in the Rose was from the Lynn Morris Band. Bye for Mark was brought to us by Daly and Vincent.
1: Scientifically, a raven has 17 primary wing feathers, the big ones at the end of the wing. They're called pinion feathers. A crow has 16. So the difference between a crow and a raven is only a matter of opinion.

0: Orphan Girl was by Gillian Welsh. The Glory of True Love was produced by John Prine. Duncan and Brady was from the Johnson Mountain Boys.
1: He who has no vision of eternity will never get a true hold of time.

0: Hideaway was from Kathy Kallick and Laurie Lewis.
1: Little Flo's letter. A sweet little baby brother had come to live with Flo, and she wanted him brought to the table so he could eat and grow. "You must wait a while," said Grandma, in answer to her plea, "for a little thing that hasn't teeth can't eat like you and me."
2: "Why hasn't he teeth, Grandma?" asked Flo in great surprise.
1: "Oh, my, but isn't it funny? No teeth, but nose and eyes."
3: That afternoon to a corner with paper, pen and ink went Flo, saying, "Don't talk to me or you'll disturb my think. I'm writing a letter, Grandma, and it's got to go tonight. And because it's very important, I want to get it right." At last the letter was finished, a wonderful thing to see, directed to God in heaven.
2: "Please read it over to me," asked little Flo to her grandma, "to see if it's right, you know."
3: And here's the letter little Flo wrote to God. "Dear God, the baby you sent us is very nice and sweet, but 'cause you forgot his toothies, the poor little thing can't eat. That's why I's writing this letter, a purpose to let you know. Please come and finish our baby." That's all from little Flo.
0: And we go out to the hour of Half a Day Away from the Isaacs.

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I woke last night to the sound of thunder. How far off, I sat and wondered. Started humming a song from 1962. Ain't it funny how the night moves? When you just don't seem to have as much to lose. Strange how the night moves.

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